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1: 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Welcome Amy and Sheldon from the team. Amy?
2: Yes, I am the Regional Cluster Program Director from the BC Interior and Northwest Territories, and so excited to talk to you all today.
3: I'm Sheldon. I'm the Regional Manager and Program Director for Central and Southern Alberta, and super stoked to be on this call too because I love nothing more than working with amazing artists that are on the rise and are going to be doing great things, like yourself.
1: And Glenn, great to see you again.
4: Hey, Kent, how you doing?
1: Good, good. Well, the website's coming along. We're really looking forward to this platform and being able to launch not only with the Needful, but the great talent that's up and coming across Canada and just being able to take ownership of and giving them sort of a launch pad, if you will. Amy, you had some great questions starting out with a band and how they get marketed and things like that.
2: Absolutely. When artists are starting out, how important do you think it is to craft your image, to stand out in a sea of other musicians?
4: I definitely think it's important to have an image thought out, especially in this kind of industry. You know, it matters what people see of you. I think that it's most important that you craft an image that is authentic. You know, with the Needful, the best image that I could craft is we're authentic, we're true to the music, we're world class, and we want to bring you the best quality product that we can so it's worth your time to listen to it.
2: Do you have, or would you recommend a social media strategy or anything for a band or a project to get it in front of people?
4: In terms of a social media strategy, if you're going to be serious about your career, you should probably have some kind of a team around you that would help you do those kinds of things. However, you know, my goal isn't to become an influencer necessarily, so I'm happy to use those kinds of things as tools, effective tools for promoting the music. However, I would say get on the platforms that you would need to be on, Spotify, YouTube. Just have access everywhere you can. And if you can get a team, you should probably try to do that.
2: Absolutely. And when you talk about platforms, what are the platforms that musicians need to be on in order to get exposure?
4: Well, you know, all those ones I mentioned, but there is one that's up and coming. It's called Made and Played in Canada. It's going to be pretty important to get on that one.
1: Nice. Nice touch.
2: Very Thanks so nice much, thing. Glenn. Over to you, Sheldon.
3: I swear you've done this before, Glenn. Great answer. I'd love to talk about some of your music and your songwriting process. I know you are a musician. You write your own songs. So where does inspiration come from for you when you're writing?
4: Good question. Inspiration comes from really everywhere. I like to think it's more about listening to the world and the whispers as opposed to, you know, trying to create it. When you're open to things like that, you just get the inspiration from anywhere. I'll tell you really quick, the song Only Angel, I felt it floating around my head for a few days before I finally even heard what it sounded like on a guitar.
5: You are the only angel in heaven. You are the only
4: And once I found it, that one came together very quickly. So you never know when and where it's going to hit, and you never even know how it's going to feel, but just be open to it, and that's how I do my music.
3: Kind of like that old saying, you know, make sure you always have a pen and paper handy so you can kind of jot down any notes real quick so you don't forget them, eh?
4: Or your voice memo app.
3: Even better, because then you get to hear it. See? This is the new technology. I'm too old for this stuff. When you're writing your songs or you're working on a riff or something that you want to get out and it's just not coming together, does it come to a point where you say, okay, I'm done with this one and move on, or you kind of stick with it?
4: You know, it depends. If I hear a song in my head and I really want to hear that song, eventually I'll figure out that part. But it might require putting the song down for a little bit. Maybe trying to focus on something else, because then you never know what can happen. Very rarely have I scrapped a song. However, sometimes they get lost. They just sort of get lost in the sands of time.
3: You are actually recording a lot of music right now in studio. So what got you to that point? Like from, you know, you're writing your songs at home on a couch or basement, whatever you're doing, you're writing as a lot of up and coming bands do. What got you to get out and into the studio to really pursue this?
4: You know, the motivation came from the fact that I wanted to be serious about my art, about my my career, so to speak. And I just knew that if I'm going to be a serious artist, then I have to be working in serious studios with serious, you know, people musicians and producers who know what they're doing, who believe in the project. I believe very highly that, you know, if I'm going to make a product that people are going to listen to, it needs to be the highest quality that I can bring. That's all. So I always knew that the studio was part of it.
6: How do you choose your studio based on that?
4: You know what? Vibes. You know, the producers I'm working with know the dope studios to go to, and they're going to say, let's try this one or let's try that one. And I'm pretty open. As long if he says it's good, let's do it.
6: Always stay positive. Has been my motto through life. Just say yes.
1: Yeah. Nice.
3: Any advice you'd give another up-and-coming artist to get themselves in the studio for the first time? Like, what to kind of expect when they go into the studio?
4: Okay, here's my favorite piece of advice for an artist in the studio. The takes that you're doing, there's no such thing as a demo take. Do every take like you're going to use it. Take the time you have in the studio, turn it into quantum minutes, make it the most effective that you can. Every take is the best take that you can bring.
6: I like that. Strong words of advice right there. Yeah.
3: Give it your all every single time. Exactly.
1: Yeah.
3: When you go live, I mean, you're going to be playing some live shows coming up as well. What's your stage presence like? What's your energy level? Like, describe the live show.
4: A live show, you know, it depends on the venue. Always depends on the crowd because you have to sort of go with the room. However, let me put it like this. If I'm a little bit, you know, a little bit more free to go a little bit more nuts, I'm probably going to end up doing that, getting a little bit crazy. You know, I'm an entertainer. I can't help it. When I get up on that stage, I just do it, you know. So it really depends on the situation. However, you know, I tend towards a more exciting if the vibe calls for it, of course.
6: Of course. Yeah. Well, that sounds awesome to me.
1: Made and Played in Canada. We're back after this.
0: 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And if you're making it here, we want to hear it. Madeandplayedincanada.ca.

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5: It's partly cloudy and cool, but by the afternoon Wednesday, it'll be mainly sunny, get up to 22 at the high.
4: The Moose.
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7: Welcome back. Hey, Glenn. So, big question for you. You have two songs on the burner, we'll say. Can we talk a little bit about Way Home? The birth of Way Home. You have some great stories about that song?
8: I love that song. So I came up with that song a few years ago, many years ago now, originally the riff on the piano. However, I brought it to my producer here, and we started it in one studio in Europe. We started on a synthesizer, and the song started coming together. And then we had to take it back to the next studio in Canada to finish it off. So the best part I love about this song is that we had most of it done. However, we were running out of time. We were super hungry that day. We hadn't eaten all day, tired, dehydrated. As one tends to get into the studio, you lose track of the time. And we just wanted to go eat. Our restaurant was closing. And Henry says to me, "Yo, man, you just got to give me just a few things so I can take it home to my studio and get some work done. And we can re-record everything later, but let's just get something." I'm like, "Okay, let's do it." The guitar lines, pretty much one take, solo, one take. We got in there, the main vocal line, one take. Maybe we did a couple backup vocals just to fill it up. And we says, "Okay, that's great. We can go eat." Henry, about a week later, he sends me or something, the WAV file or whatever we call it. And he says, "This sounds great. We don't have to redo anything." "Oh, great. We're done." Basically, let me just say one thing about being in the studio. It helps to be hungry.
7: One take wonder. One take wonder.
8: You should be hungry in the studio. Save your eating until they're done.
7: Nice. You know, that was going to be one of my questions. Yeah, the last time you were really inspired to write while I was really hungry. Let's take a listen to Way Home.
4: Stay.

0: That's great, especially knowing the story beforehand, Glenn. Can we move into why? What's the story behind why?
1: So why is another story. A lot of energy that I put into that song. I came up with the riff many years ago on a piano, and I just recently, let's just say I was going through a bit of a harder time, as people tend to do in their lives, and I just needed to put this energy somewhere, and the words finally came to this beautiful piano riff that I had. And, you know, I just knew I needed to take it to the studio as quickly as I could, so I took it in last summer. It was fresh, hot, right off my mind or whatever, and I just remember it came together so well, as these songs do when the energy is behind them, and the feeling was great to hear it finally.
0: Because you were holding on to it for so long. Does that happen a lot with music, like a note or a hook or a bridge, something sticks with you, and finding the words, you just got to put it away and then come back to it?
1: Often, yeah. The thing about me with lyrics is I can't force them, and I don't like to try and force them, so usually I have to find that piece that just comes in, and then the rest I can craft around it. But I have to be open. Like, I have to hear the whispers and let the whispers do their thing.
0: This is Why, a Made in Played in Canada.

0: listener feel those emotions.
1: Yeah, absolutely.
0: Really appreciate your time, Glenn. 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
9: It's partly cloudy and cool, but by the afternoon Wednesday, it'll be mainly sunny, get up to 22 at the high.
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0: we're just chilling up here, sipping syrup, playing hockey. 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
1: 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Welcome to True North Tuesday. 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
0: Moose weather.
4: It'll be partly cloudy overnight with a low that's going to sit around 10 degrees. Then for tomorrow, it's going to be sunshine all day long with a high of 22.
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12: It'll be partly cloudy overnight with a low that's going to sit around 10 degrees. Then for tomorrow, it's going to be sunshine all day long with a high of 22.
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Yeah, right, picture that with a Kodak. 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And tonight, let's enjoy life. 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
6: Moose weather.
7: It'll be partly cloudy overnight with a low that's going to sit around 10 degrees. Then for tomorrow, it's going to be sunshine all day long with a high of 22.
8: Welcome to True North Tuesday on tape.

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1: The party was in full swing, the volume inching slowly higher and higher, when suddenly the door flew open. It was Maddie. Triumphantly, she punched the air and yelled,
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7: Moose Weather.
8: It'll be partly cloudy overnight with a low that's going to sit around 10 degrees. Then for tomorrow, it's going to be sunshine all day long with a high of 22.
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It doesn't matter if you love him or capital H-I-M. Just put your paws up, 'cause you were born this way.

Don't be a drag, just be a queen. Whether you're broke or evergreen, you're black, white, beige, chola descent, you're Lebanese, you're Orient. Whether life's disabilities left you outcast, but leader teased, rejoice and love yourself today, cause baby, you were born this way.

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1: Bring the family, grab your friends, and come on out to the Muskoka Airport fly-in event Saturday, May 30th from 10 a.m. to 2 p.m. Pilots and planes from across Ontario are flying in for a fun-filled day celebrating aviation in our community. 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
6: Moose weather.
7: It'll be partly cloudy overnight with a low that's going to sit around 10 degrees. Then for tomorrow, it's going to be sunshine all day long with a high of 22.
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8: Moose Weather.
9: It'll be partly cloudy overnight with a low that's going to sit around 10 degrees. Then for tomorrow, it's going to be sunshine all day long with a high of 22.
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5: It's partly cloudy and cool, but by the afternoon Wednesday, it'll be mainly sunny, get up to 22 at the high.
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4: Moose weather.
5: It's partly cloudy and cool, but by the afternoon Wednesday, it'll be mainly sunny, get up to 22 at the high.
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3: Moose weather.
4: It's partly cloudy and cool, but by the afternoon Wednesday, it'll be mainly sunny, get up to 22 at the high.

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9: It's partly cloudy and cool, but by the afternoon Wednesday, it'll be mainly sunny, get up to 22 at the high.
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4: Moose weather.
5: It's partly cloudy and cool, but by the afternoon Wednesday, it'll be mainly sunny, get up to 22 at the high.
4: The Moose.

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7: It's partly cloudy and cool, but by the afternoon Wednesday, it'll be mainly sunny, get up to 22 at the high.

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5: Moose weather.
6: It's partly cloudy and cool, but by the afternoon Wednesday, it'll be mainly sunny, get up to 22 at the high.

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10: It's partly cloudy and cool, but by the afternoon Wednesday, it'll be mainly sunny, get up to 22 at the high.

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12: It's partly cloudy and cool, but by the afternoon Wednesday, it'll be mainly sunny, get up to 22 at the high.
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4: Moose weather.
5: It's partly cloudy and cool, but by the afternoon Wednesday, it'll be mainly sunny, get up to 22 at the high.
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4: Moose weather.
5: It's partly cloudy and cool, but by the afternoon Wednesday, it'll be mainly sunny, get up to 22 at the high.
1: Muskoka.

I tried to the top, I've been out of shape, taking out the box, I'm an astronaut. I blasted off the planet, rocked the cause catastrophe, and it matters more because I had it. Now I had, I thought about wreaking havoc on an opposition, kind of shocking, they want a static with precision, I'm automatic, quarterback, I ain't talking second packet, pack it up, I don't panic, batter, batter.

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6: Moose weather.
7: It's partly cloudy and cool, but by the afternoon Wednesday, it'll be mainly sunny, get up to 22 at the high.

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1: Good morning, I'm Richard Coffin. The community is rallying together to support the family of 23-year-old Cody Nelson of Bracebridge, who was killed on May 21st after the motorcycle he was riding was struck by a vehicle on Ecclestone Drive. Nelson was an employee at Gravenhurst Sobeys and is remembered for his positive attitude, kindness, and dedication as a father to his 2.5-year-old son. Gravenhurst Sobeys is collecting donations at all checkouts until Sunday, with all funds going directly to Nelson's son and family. A GoFundMe page has also been launched to help cover funeral costs and support his son's future needs. For more information, including how to donate, visit our website. A house fire in Lake of Bay has caused an estimated $1.5 million in damage. That's according to officials with Lake of Bay's Fire Rescue, who responded to a home on Owls Court around 2:50 on Saturday afternoon. Crews from Port Cunnington, Hillside, and Baysville, along with firefighters from Algonquin Highlands, worked to contain the blaze and stop it from spreading into the nearby bush line. No one was home at the time and no injuries were reported. The cause of the fire is under investigation. The Northern Tornadoes Project wrapped up its investigation into four storms on May 18th, including two in Muskoka. Officials confirm a downburst in Huntsville at 8:40 that night, with wind speeds reaching 115 kilometers per hour. Another downburst with the same wind speeds was confirmed in Baysville at 8:45. Officials say four injuries were reported as a result of the downburst damage in Algonquin Park, while a falling tree claimed one life in Port Sydney. The township of Lake of Bays has reopened the arena floor of the community center in Baysville following a temporary closure of the facility. Officials say the reopening follows an inspection completed yesterday by the township's engineering team, which confirmed the area could safely reopen to the public. They say the facility is now safe to resume normal indoor operations, including pickleball and previously canceled programming, with access available through the Carroll Street entrance. The community center and public library are also open. And Bracebridge philanthropist Paul Hammond passed away on Sunday at the age of 79. Officials with the South Muskoka Hospital Foundation say Hammond first served on their board in 2005 and later served on the foundation's donor relations committee. Beyond his hospital work, Hammond founded and owned Muskoka Transport, served nearly two decades as a volunteer firefighter, sat on the Ontario Judicial Council, and chaired the Ontario Trucking Association. In 2023, he received the Citizen of the Year Award for the Rotary Club of Bracebridge and the 2024 Award of Merit from the Town of Bracebridge. He leaves behind his wife, Shirley, two children, two grandchildren, and one great-grandchild.
2: Sign up for daily and weekly news alerts at MyMuskokaNow.com.
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8: Jesus Sanchez hit his first career Grand Slam and the Toronto Blue Jays beat Miami 8-1 last night. The Vegas Golden Knights edged the Colorado Avalanche 2-1 last night for a 4-game sweep of the Western Conference Finals. They now move on to their third Stanley Cup appearance in 9 seasons. Canada defeated Czechia 3-2 at the World Men's Hockey Championship yesterday. Canada wins Pool B with a perfect 7-0 record and will play the U.S. on Thursday in the quarterfinals.
7: Moose weather.
8: It's going to be mainly sunny today with a high that's going to hover around 23 degrees. Then overnight, partly cloudy with a low that's going to drop down to around plus 10. And for Thursday, another sunny day with a high of 20 degrees.
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I just might Bruno Mars. It's JC starting off the morning show on Muskoka's Best Music 99.5 The Most. And apparently AI is getting closer to being able to translate animal sounds and behavior into human language. And unfortunately, I'm gonna be real with you. I'm an adult now, and the dream of talking to my dog has turned a bit sour, if I'm being honest, right? Because as a kid, we all want to talk with our pets, but do we really? I mean, do you really want your dog ratting you out to your wife or your husband after you get up in the night for a little sneaky chocolate snack and you didn't give them any? No. Or do you want your cat to just be mean? I mean, like, I feel if you could understand a cat, that's just a one-way ticket to get your feelings hurt. Like, I want to know, would you actually want to know what your pet is thinking, or is that a relationship that's just better with a little bit of mystery? Join the conversation with a call or a text to 705-645-3079. You say you love me on the Moose.

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13: Moose Weather.
14: The great weather continues today with nothing but sunshine on the docket and a high around 22. Then overnight, it's going to be partly cloudy with a low dropping down to 10 degrees. And for tomorrow, it'll be mainly sunny Thursday with a high near 20. Right now, it's sitting at plus 9. 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
1: Good morning, I'm Richard Coffin. The community is rallying together to support the family of 23-year-old Cody Nelson of Bracebridge, who was killed on May 21st after the motorcycle he was riding was struck by a vehicle on Ecclestone Drive. Nelson was an employee at Gravenhurst Sobeys and is remembered for his positive attitude, kindness, and dedication as a father to his 2.5-year-old son. Gravenhurst Sobeys is collecting donations at all checkouts until Sunday, with all funds going directly to Nelson's son and family. A GoFundMe page has also been launched to help cover funeral costs and support his son's future needs. For more information, including how to donate, visit our website. A house fire in Lake of Bays caused an estimated $1.5 million in damage. That's according to officials with Lake of Bays Fire Rescue, who responded to a home on Owls Court around 2:50 on Saturday afternoon. Crews from Port Cunnington, Hillside, and Baysville, along with firefighters from Algonquin Highlands, worked to contain the blaze and stop it from spreading into the nearby bush line. No one was home at the time and no injuries were reported. The cause of the fire is under investigation. The Northern Tornadoes Project wrapped up its investigation into four storms on May 18th, including two in Muskoka. Officials confirm a downburst in Huntsville at 8:40 that night, with wind speeds reaching 115 kilometers per hour. Another downburst with the same wind speeds was confirmed in Baysville at 8:45. Officials say four injuries were reported as a result of the downburst damage in Algonquin Park, while a falling tree claimed one life in Port Sydney. The township of Lake of Bays has reopened the arena floor of the community center in Baysville following a temporary closure of the facility. Officials say the reopening follows an inspection completed yesterday by the township's engineering team, which confirmed the area could safely reopen to the public. They say the facility is now safe to resume normal indoor operations, including pickleball and previously canceled programming, with access available through the Carroll Street entrance. The community center and public library are also open. And Bracebridge philanthropist Paul Hammond passed away on Sunday at the age of 79. Officials with the South Muskoka Hospital Foundation say Hammond first served on their board in 2005 and later served on the foundation's Donor Relations Committee. Beyond his hospital work, Hammond founded and owned Muskoka Transport, served nearly two decades as a volunteer firefighter, sat on the Ontario Judicial Council, and chaired the Ontario Trucking Association. In 2023, he received the Citizen of the Year Award for the Rotary Club of Bracebridge and the 2024 Award of Merit from the Town of Bracebridge. He leaves behind his wife, Shirley, two children, two grandchildren, and one great-grandchild.
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5: Jesus Sanchez hit his first career Grand Slam and the Toronto Blue Jays beat Miami 8-1 last night. The Vegas Golden Knights edged the Colorado Avalanche 2-1 last night for a four-game sweep of the Western Conference Finals. They now move on to their third Stanley Cup appearance in nine seasons. Canada defeated Czechia 3-2 at the World Men's Hockey Championship yesterday. Canada wins Pool B with a perfect 7-0 record and will play the U.S. on Thursday in the quarterfinals.
4: Moose weather.
5: Oh, it's going to be absolutely gorgeous today. Nothing but sunshine with a high that's going to sit around 22. And then overnight, going to be partly cloudy, cooling off a little bit with a low that's going to hover around 10 degrees. And for tomorrow, another sunny day on Thursday with a high near 20. Right now, we are sitting at +9.
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7: Moose weather.
8: I really hope the weather keeps this same energy for the weekend, because it is going to be nothing but sunshine today with a high around 22. And then overnight, partly cloudy with a low that's going to sit around 10 degrees. And tomorrow, a mainly sunny Thursday with a high near 20. Right now, we are sitting at plus 9. Backyard games. We're kind of diving into those today. And they are real quality, family-friendly activities that are great for a Muskoka summer. But some of them, well, some of them used to be a one-way trip to the hospital on a nice sunny Saturday afternoon. And I want to know, what is a backyard game that you used to play that is now considered too dangerous?
9: So many don't exist anymore. So one of the ones off the top of my head, lawn darts. A giant football-shaped dart with a metal spike on the end that you threw up at the air. Watch the sky as it came down to see where it was going to land. Yeah. That was just asking for problems and lawsuits.
8: Yeah.
9: Red Rover. Did you ever play Red Rover?
8: I played Red Rover, yeah.
9: And you literally were trying to break your friend's arms trying to go across?
8: Yeah, or just clothesline somebody.
9: Or just clothesline them? Yeah. That too as well, right? That doesn't happen anymore. Like most of these games, if you try playing them on a schoolyard today, man, you're going to have a couple lawsuits on your hands.
0: 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Muskoka.

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1: Good morning. I'm Richard Coffin. The community is rallying together to support the family of 23-year-old Cody Nelson of Bracebridge, who was killed on May 21st after the motorcycle he was riding was struck by a vehicle on Ecclestone Drive. Nelson was an employee at Gravenhurst Sobeys and is remembered for his positive attitude, kindness, and dedication as a father to his 2.5-year-old son. Gravenhurst Sobeys is collecting donations at all checkouts until Sunday, with all funds going directly to Nelson's son and family. A GoFundMe page has also been launched to help cover funeral costs and support his son's future needs. For more information, including how to donate, visit our website. A house fire in Lake of Bay has caused an estimated $1.5 million in damage. That's according to officials with Lake of Bay's Fire Rescue, who responded to a home on Owls Court around 2:50 on Saturday afternoon. Crews from Port Cunnington, Hillside, and Baysville, along with firefighters from Algonquin Highlands, worked to contain the blaze and stop it from spreading into the nearby bush line. No one was home at the time and no injuries were reported. The cause of the fire is under investigation. The Northern Tornadoes Project wrapped up its investigation into four storms on May 18th, including two in Muskoka. Officials confirm a downburst in Huntsville at 8:40 that night, with wind speeds reaching 115 kilometers per hour. Another downburst with the same wind speeds was confirmed in Baysville at 8:45. Officials say four injuries were reported as a result of the downburst damage in Algonquin Park, while a falling tree claimed one life in Port Sydney. The township of Lake of Bays has reopened the arena floor of the community center in Baysville following a temporary closure of the facility. Officials say the reopening follows an inspection completed yesterday by the township's engineering team, which confirmed the area could safely reopen to the public. They say the facility is now safe to resume normal indoor operations, including pickleball and previously canceled programming, with access available through the Carroll Street entrance. The community center and public library are also open. And Bracebridge philanthropist Paul Hammond passed away on Sunday at the age of 79. Officials with the South Muskoka Hospital Foundation say Hammond first served on their board in 2005 and later served on the foundation's donor relations committee. Beyond his hospital work, Hammond founded and owned Muskoka Transport, served nearly two decades as a volunteer firefighter, sat on the Ontario Judicial Council, and chaired the Ontario Trucking Association. In 2023, he received the Citizen of the Year Award for the Rotary Club of Bracebridge and the 2024 Award of Merit from the Town of Bracebridge. He leaves behind his wife, Shirley, two children, two grandchildren, and one great-grandchild.
0: Sign up for daily and weekly news alerts at MyMuskokaNow.com.
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4: Jesus Sanchez hit his first career Grand Slam and the Toronto Blue Jays beat Miami 8-1 last night. The Vegas Golden Knights edged the Colorado Avalanche 2-1 last night for a four-game sweep of the Western Conference Finals. They now move on to their third Stanley Cup appearance in 9 seasons. Canada defeated Czechia 3-2 at the World Men's Hockey Championship yesterday. Canada wins Pool B with a perfect 7-0 record and will play the U.S. on Thursday in the quarterfinals.
3: Moose weather.
4: It's going to be another beautiful day in paradise with a high that's going to sit around 22 and nothing but sunshine on the way. Then overnight, just partly cloudy and a little bit chilly, dropping down to around 10 degrees at the low. And for tomorrow, Thursday is going to be mainly sunny throughout the day with a high near 20. Right now, we are sitting at plus 10.
3: The moon.

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2: Some of y'all over the age of 45 had some of the dumbest games ever. You thought tetherball was the lights out game. That's a ball, a pole, and a rope. You're an idiot just standing there in the yard smacking a ball around. You can't believe it keeps coming back to you. It's electric. I mean, I can remember growing up, I'd ring people's doorbells and take off and jump in the ditch. It felt like drugs, y'all. 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I'd be sitting in a ditch and I'd be like, I'm a gang member now. I got the whole subdivision upside down right now. Just silly games that were fun back then. Duck, duck, goose hit hard in the 90s. Y'all remember that? I mean, I'm telling you, I wasn't the goose you wanted. I can promise you that. Don't come tap my head because I'm on yours. You know what I'm saying? I mean, I was tight around that circle. I had ponytails off my knees. I was tight around that. This ain't the goose you want, buddy.
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7: Moose weather.
8: Another beautiful sunny day in Muskoka that is going to have a high getting up to around 22. But as for right now, it is sitting at 10 degrees. It's JC hanging out on Muskoka's best music. And I just read a story that is, quite frankly, a real fear to come to life. Because imagine going to renew your driver's license and finding out that your license has been suspended because of an unpaid parking ticket from 1996. Because that's exactly what just happened to a man from Toronto. Apparently, the city is going through all their files and finding long since overdue tickets they had forgotten about. A little bit concerning about why they're trying to get money from back then. But anyways, the original ticket was apparently $32.75, which is not a dramatic amount. That is pretty much what lunch costs now. But imagine having your license suspended because of a ticket from the era when Titanic was still in theaters and everybody was yelling at their family to get off the phone so that they could use dial-up internet. Just minding your own business, going about your life, and then the government just pops out of a filing cabinet like, hey, we need to talk about where you parked during the Clinton administration. That's got to suck. I want to know, have you ever had something from your past come back and bite you in the behind that you thought was no big deal? Share it with a call or a text to 705-645-3079. Olivia Dean is so easy on the Moose.

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1: Good morning, I'm Richard Coffin. The community is rallying together to support the family of 23-year-old Cody Nelson of Bracebridge, who was killed on May 21st after the motorcycle he was riding was struck by a vehicle on Ecclestone Drive. Nelson was an employee at Gravenhurst Sobeys and is remembered for his positive attitude, kindness, and dedication as a father to his 2.5-year-old son. Gravenhurst Sobeys is collecting donations at all checkouts until Sunday, with all funds going directly to Nelson's son and family. A GoFundMe page has also been launched to help cover funeral costs and support his son's future needs. For more information, including how to donate, visit our website. A house fire in Lake of Bays caused an estimated $1.5 million in damage. That's according to officials with Lake of Bays Fire Rescue, who responded to a home on Owls Court around 2:50 on Saturday afternoon. Crews from Port Cunnington, Hillside, and Baysville, along with firefighters from Algonquin Highlands, worked to contain the blaze and stop it from spreading into the nearby bush line. No one was home at the time and no injuries were reported. The cause of the fire is under investigation. The Northern Tornadoes Project wrapped up its investigation into four storms on May 18th, including two in Muskoka. Officials confirm a downburst in Huntsville at 8:40 that night, with wind speeds reaching 115 kilometers per hour. Another downburst with the same wind speeds was confirmed in Baysville at 8:45. Officials say four injuries were reported as a result of the downburst damage in Algonquin Park, while a falling tree claimed one life in Port Sydney. The township of Lake of Bays has reopened the arena floor of the community center in Baysville following a temporary closure of the facility. Officials say the reopening follows an inspection completed yesterday by the township's engineering team, which confirmed the area could safely reopen to the public. They say the facility is now safe to resume normal indoor operations, including pickleball and previously canceled programming, with access available through the Carroll Street entrance. The community center and public library are also open. And Bracebridge philanthropist Paul Hammond passed away on Sunday at the age of 79. Officials with the South Muskoka Hospital Foundation say Hammond first served on their board in 2005 and later served on the foundation's Donor Relations Committee. Beyond his hospital work, Hammond founded and owned Muskoka Transport, served nearly two decades as a volunteer firefighter, sat on the Ontario Judicial Council, and chaired the Ontario Trucking Association. In 2023, he received the Citizen of the Year Award for the Rotary Club of Bracebridge and the 2024 Award of Merit from the Town of Bracebridge. He leaves behind his wife, Shirley, two children, two grandchildren, and one great-grandchild.
2: Sign up for daily and weekly news alerts at MyMuskokaNow.com.
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7: Jesus Sanchez hit his first career Grand Slam and the Toronto Blue Jays beat Miami 8-1 last night. The Vegas Golden Knights edged the Colorado Avalanche 2-1 last night for a four-game sweep of the Western Conference Finals. They now move on to their third Stanley Cup appearance in nine seasons. Canada defeated Czechia 3-2 at the World Men's Hockey Championship yesterday. Canada wins Pool B with a perfect 7-0 record and will play the U.S. on Thursday in the quarterfinals.
6: Moose weather.
7: Well, today is going to be a great day to hit the lake if it wasn't absolutely freezing still, but at least it's going to be mainly sunny with a high around 22. And then overnight, just partly cloudy and only getting down to about 10 degrees at the low. And tomorrow, we've got more sunshine all throughout the day and a high of 20. Right now, we are currently sitting at plus 10.
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8: You're hanging out with JC on Muskoka's Best Music, 99.5 The Moose. And we are talking about how AI is getting closer to translating animals. And this is, this could be very useful. Don't get me wrong. If technology could help us understand when animals are stressed, scared, hungry, in pain, or uncomfortable, that's huge. For pets, for farm animals, even for wildlife, all of it. That part is amazing. But I guarantee your pet has seen some things, all right? Especially your most embarrassing moments or things that you really don't want brought up when there's company. Like, dogs might be able to talk to you, great, but do you think it would be able to understand keeping secrets? And especially for your cat, that's a one-way ticket to blackmail. I'll tell you that right now for free. Imagine you're having a nice family visit and your cat comes up and says, if you do not fill my bowl with treats, I'm telling everybody what happened last week. I appreciate some of the things AI is doing, but I feel like this is one of those things we are going to regret in the long run. Maybe that's just me. Like, do you think you could trust your pet with the things it's seen? Share it with a call or a text. 705-645-3079. Olivia Rodrigo, Drop Dead on the Moose.

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2: 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It was Maddie. Triumphantly, she punched the air and yelled,

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8: Nothing but sunshine all day long today with a high getting up around 22. And right now we are sitting at 11 degrees. It's JC hanging out on 99.5 The Moose. And there's a story about a guy who found out his license was suspended over a parking ticket from 1996. And that story hit a little too close to home for me because, well, more or less the exact same thing happened to me. My wife actually got pulled over in my truck one day because the officer had run the plate and my name came up saying that my license was suspended. So he pulls her over, he walks up to the window, looks at my wife, and just goes, you don't look like Jake Clara. Which, to be fair, quality police work. But she goes, yeah, that's my husband. And he's like, well, tell him it's his lucky day because his license has been suspended. So she immediately calls me while I am driving her car. Thank goodness we had switched that day. And I have never driven so slow with my hands at 10 and 2 right to the Service Ontario to sort it out. In my defense, it was from a $60 speeding ticket I got before I had moved up here. So they must have sent the notice to my old address. I never saw it. Obviously, I would have made sure my license did get suspended. And that ended up with a $60 ticket turning into a $300 welcome back to being legal adventure. Oh, what is something real small in your life that just ended up being a lot more expensive than it should have? Give me a call, shoot me a text, 705-645-3079.

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1: Good morning, I'm Richard Coffin. The community is rallying together to support the family of 23-year-old Cody Nelson of Bracebridge, who was killed on May 21st after the motorcycle he was riding was struck by a vehicle on Ecclestone Drive. Nelson was an employee at Gravenhurst Sobeys and is remembered for his positive attitude, kindness, and dedication as a father to his 2.5-year-old son. Gravenhurst Sobeys is collecting donations at all checkouts until Sunday, with all funds going directly to Nelson's son and family. A GoFundMe page has also been launched to help cover funeral costs and support his son's future needs. For more information, including how to donate, visit our website. A house fire in Lake of Bays caused an estimated $1.5 million in damage. That's according to officials with Lake of Bays Fire Rescue, who responded to a home on Owls Court around 2:50 on Saturday afternoon. Crews from Port Cunnington, Hillside, and Baysville, along with firefighters from Algonquin Highlands, worked to contain the blaze and stop it from spreading into the nearby bush line. No one was home at the time and no injuries were reported. The cause of the fire is under investigation. The Northern Tornadoes Project wrapped up its investigation into four storms on May 18th, including two in Muskoka. Officials confirm a downburst in Huntsville at 8:40 that night, with wind speeds reaching 115 kilometers per hour. Another downburst with the same wind speeds was confirmed in Baysville at 8:45. Officials say four injuries were reported as a result of the downburst damage in Algonquin Park, while a falling tree claimed one life in Port Sydney. The township of Lake of Bays has reopened the arena floor of the community center in Baysville following a temporary closure of the facility. Officials say the reopening follows an inspection completed yesterday by the township's engineering team, which confirmed the area could safely reopen to the public. They say the facility is now safe to resume normal indoor operations, including pickleball and previously canceled programming, with access available through the Carroll Street entrance. The community center and public library are also open. And Bracebridge philanthropist Paul Hammond passed away on Sunday at the age of 79. Officials with the South Muskoka Hospital Foundation say Hammond first served on their board in 2005 and later served on the foundation's Donor Relations Committee. Beyond his hospital work, Hammond founded and owned Muskoka Transport, served nearly two decades as a volunteer firefighter, sat on the Ontario Judicial Council, and chaired the Ontario Trucking Association. In 2023, he received the Citizen of the Year Award from the Rotary Club of Bracebridge and the 2024 Award of Merit from the Town of Bracebridge. He leaves behind his wife, Shirley, two children, two grandchildren, and one great-grandchild.
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5: Jesus Sanchez hit his first career Grand Slam and the Toronto Blue Jays beat Miami 8-1 last night. The Vegas Golden Knights edged the Colorado Avalanche 2-1 last night for a four-game sweep of the Western Conference Finals. They now move on to their third Stanley Cup appearance in nine seasons. Canada defeated Czechia 3-2 at the World Men's Hockey Championship yesterday. Canada wins Pool B with a perfect 7-0 record and will play the U.S. on Thursday in the quarterfinals.
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5: Nothing to complain about the weather today. The sun is going to be shining and the high is going to be getting up to around 22 degrees. And then overnight, partly cloudy, dropping down to around 10 degrees at the low. And for tomorrow, just another beautiful sunny day with a high of 20. Right now, we are currently sitting at 10 degrees.
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7: I had it in my head, what I meant to say. 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

0: That was Hang Ups by Scott Hellman. It's JC, and it's time for another Wellness Wednesday and your chance to win a $50 gift card to Muskoka Natural Food Market. But first, I got Jeff with me telling me we got a great big event going on at the end of this week, eh?
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0: And now it's time for your chance to win a $50 gift card to Muskoka Natural Food Market with our Wellness Wednesday 3-for-all. I'm going to tell you three things. I want you to tell me what they have in common. Our number is 705-645-3079. What do a zipper, a shark, and a comb have in common? What do a zipper, a shark, and a comb have in common? 705-645-3079. Be the first one through with the right answer to win a $50 gift card to Muskoka Natural Food Market. 99.5.

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7: Moose weather. It's been a real nice week weather-wise, and today will be no different. It's going to be all sunshine with a high getting up to 22. Right now, we are sitting at 11 degrees. Our Wellness Wednesday 3 for all this week was what do a shark, a zipper, and a comb have in common? Got Karen on the line. Karen, what do you got for me?
8: They all have teeth.
7: They all have teeth. That's right. You're going to be able to take a bite out of your bill for at Muskoka Natural Food Market because you have won a $50 it. Gift card. Okay, well, you enjoy the rest of the day in this beautiful weather.
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1: Good morning, I'm Richard Coffin. The community is rallying together to support the family of 23-year-old Cody Nelson of Bracebridge, who was killed on May 21st after the motorcycle he was riding was struck by a vehicle on Ecclestone Drive. Nelson was an employee at Gravenhurst Sobeys and is remembered for his positive attitude, kindness, and dedication as a father to his 2.5-year-old son. Gravenhurst Sobeys is collecting donations at all checkouts until Sunday, with all funds going directly to Nelson's son and family. A GoFundMe page has also been launched to help cover funeral costs and support his son's future needs. For more information, including how to donate, visit our website. A house fire in Lake of Bays caused an estimated $1.5 million in damage. That's according to officials with Lake of Bays Fire Rescue, who responded to a home on Owls Court around 2:50 on Saturday afternoon. Crews from Port Cunnington, Hillside, and Baysville, along with firefighters from Algonquin Highlands, worked to contain the blaze and stop it from spreading into the nearby bush line. No one was home at the time and no injuries were reported. The cause of the fire is under investigation. The Northern Tornadoes Project wrapped up its investigation into four storms on May 18th, including two in Muskoka. Officials confirm a downburst in Huntsville at 8:40 that night, with wind speeds reaching 115 kilometers per hour. Another downburst with the same wind speeds was confirmed in Baysville at 8:45. Officials say four injuries were reported as a result of the downburst damage in Algonquin Park, while a falling tree claimed one life in Port Sydney. The township of Lake of Bays has reopened the arena floor of the community center in Baysville following a temporary closure of the facility. Officials say the reopening follows an inspection completed yesterday by the township's engineering team, which confirmed the area could safely reopen to the public. They say the facility is now safe to resume normal indoor operations, including pickleball and previously canceled programming, with access available through the Carroll Street entrance. The community center and public library are also open. And Bracebridge philanthropist Paul Hammond passed away on Sunday at the age of 79. Officials with the South Muskoka Hospital Foundation say Hammond first served on their board in 2005 and later served on the foundation's donor relations committee. Beyond his hospital work, Hammond founded and owned Muskoka Transport, served nearly two decades as a volunteer firefighter, sat on the Ontario Judicial Council, and chaired the Ontario Trucking Association. In 2023, he received the Citizen of the Year Award for the Rotary Club of Bracebridge and the 2024 Award of Merit from the Town of Bracebridge. He leaves behind his wife, Shirley, two children, two grandchildren, and one great-grandchild.
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7: Jesus Sanchez hit his first career Grand Slam and the Toronto Blue Jays beat Miami 8-1 last night. The Vegas Golden Knights edged the Colorado Avalanche 2-1 last night for a four-game sweep of the Western Conference Finals. They now move on to their third Stanley Cup appearance in nine seasons. Canada defeated Czechia 3-2 at the World Men's Hockey Championship yesterday. Canada wins Pool B with a perfect 7-0 record and will play the U.S. on Thursday in the quarterfinals.
6: Moose weather.
7: It's going to be mainly sunny today with a high that's going to hover around 23 degrees. Then overnight, partly cloudy with a low that's going to drop down to around plus 10. And for Thursday, another sunny day with a high of 20 degrees.
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5: It's JC on Muskoka's Best Music 995 The Moose, and we're talking backyard games today because apparently axe throwing, well, they've got the axe throwing, International Axe Throwing Championship is going on this week in Toronto. And you know what? When I think about the games we used to play as kids, axe throwing almost sounds responsible for a backyard game, really. Like, I'm sure you know somebody who loves to say that they would play a game where they shoot an arrow straight up in the air to see who could stand the closest when it came back down. I'm going to level with you. I've heard that story too many times for me to believe it. I'm pretty sure that's an old wives' tale. But I did used to play.

with dead fingers. Who likes to show off? You got to ruin the game. But still fun nonetheless. And I want to know, what dangerous game did you play as a kid that would absolutely not fly today? Give me a call. Send me a text. 705-645-3079. Baby, I Love Your Way by Big Mountain on the Moose.

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9: It's going to be a beautiful sunny day today with a high getting up to around 22. Right now we are sitting at 12 degrees. Now I've got Brett on the line. We're talking about dangerous games that we used to play when we were kids. Brett, what was yours?
10: JC, I don't know if you were a younger brother or an older brother, but growing up I was a younger brother. And I think, like any pair of siblings, wrestle a lot. I think this is the case for other brothers and whatnot. But, man, I almost died, like, so many different times. Like, being smothered under pillows, held under water, like, lakes and the pool and stuff like that. And it was just not fair. Like, my brother's, like, 3 years older than me. And I talk to him now as we're friends and we hang out. He's like, I didn't really remember that. Like, oh, that's mighty convenient. You don't remember nearly killing me all the time. But it's something that I'll never forget.
9: I'm not going to blame you. Wrestling has always been huge, you know. But I was an older brother. I got about 4 years of my younger brother, and he tells the same story. Yeah, wrestling's definitely a dangerous game you play as a kid, but I don't think that one's going anywhere.
10: You're right.
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1: Good morning, I'm Richard Coffin. The community is rallying together to support the family of 23-year-old Cody Nelson of Bracebridge, who was killed on May 21st after the motorcycle he was riding was struck by a vehicle on Ecclestone Drive. Nelson was an employee at Gravenhurst Sobeys and is remembered for his positive attitude, kindness, and dedication as a father to his 2.5-year-old son. Gravenhurst Sobeys is collecting donations at all checkouts until Sunday, with all funds going directly to Nelson's son and family. A GoFundMe page has also been launched to help cover funeral costs and support his son's future needs. For more information, including how to donate, visit our website. A house fire in Lake of Bay has caused an estimated $1.5 million in damage. That's according to officials with Lake of Bay's Fire Rescue, who responded to a home on Owls Court around 2:50 on Saturday afternoon. Crews from Port Cunnington, Hillside, and Baysville, along with firefighters from Algonquin Highlands, worked to contain the blaze and stop it from spreading into the nearby bush line. No one was home at the time and no injuries were reported. The cause of the fire is under investigation. The Northern Tornadoes Project wrapped up its investigation into four storms on May 18th, including two in Muskoka. Officials confirm a downburst in Huntsville at 8:40 that night, with wind speeds reaching 115 kilometers per hour. Another downburst with the same wind speeds was confirmed in Baysville at 8:45. Officials say four injuries were reported as a result of the downburst damage in Algonquin Park, while a falling tree claimed one life in Port Sydney. The township of Lake of Bays has reopened the arena floor of the community center in Baysville following a temporary closure of the facility. Officials say the reopening follows an inspection completed yesterday by the township's engineering team, which confirmed the area could safely reopen to the public. They say the facility is now safe to resume normal indoor operations, including pickleball and previously canceled programming, with access available through the Carroll Street entrance. The community center and public library are also open. And Bracebridge philanthropist Paul Hammond passed away on Sunday at the age of 79. Officials with the South Muskoka Hospital Foundation say Hammond first served on their board in 2005 and later served on the foundation's Donor Relations Committee. Beyond his hospital work, Hammond founded and owned Muskoka Transport, served nearly two decades as a volunteer firefighter, sat on the Ontario Judicial Council, and chaired the Ontario Trucking Association. In 2023, he received the Citizen of the Year Award for the Rotary Club of Bracebridge and the 2024 Award of Merit from the Town of Bracebridge. He leaves behind his wife, Shirley, two children, two grandchildren, and one great-grandchild.
2: Sign up for daily and weekly news alerts at MyMuskokaNow.com.
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6: Jesus Sanchez hit his first career Grand Slam and the Toronto Blue Jays beat Miami 8-1 last night. The Vegas Golden Knights edged the Colorado Avalanche 2-1 last night for a four-game sweep of the Western Conference Finals. They now move on to their third Stanley Cup appearance in nine seasons. Canada defeated Czechia 3-2 at the World Men's Hockey Championship yesterday. Canada wins Pool B with a perfect 7-0 record and will play the U.S. on Thursday in the quarterfinals.
5: Moose weather.
6: It's going to be a great day to get outside. It is going to be mainly sunny. Well, a mix of sun and cloud and a high of 22. Then overnight, it's cooling off a little bit. It'll be partly cloudy with a low sitting around 10 degrees. And for tomorrow, just another beautiful Thursday. It's going to be sunny with a high of 20. Right now, we are sitting at 13. Initiate.

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0: Devil Inside, INXS, it's JC hanging out with you while you start the workday on Muskoka's best music, 99.5 The Moose. And I've got one of my favorite frequent flyers on the line, Wild Man Will. What is going on, bud?
1: I had to weigh in on these, like, dangerous games we used to play as a kid. Nowadays, it would probably be a lawsuit.
0: So many of them.
1: Everybody I knew when I was growing up had lawn darts.
0: Yeah, lawn darts is a big one. Yeah, yeah, you're not the first one today to talk about lawn darts.
1: Yeah. Now, we may not have played it the most correct way, because we would all stand in a circle, and there would be a guy in the center, and he'd throw three darts straight up. The last one to leave the circle won.
0: You played lawn chicken dart.
1: Yeah, exactly. Lawn chicken darts.
0: That's basically the arrow game there.
1: Yeah, so, you know, not as instant pain as, you know, throwing hot rocks in a hot potato circle, but, you know, there's a sense of fear that instills in you and kind of prepares you for the rest of life after playing that for a few years.
0: It really sets you up for success, you know? You really know how to stand your ground amidst the face of danger, you know?
1: I don't think I would be the man I am today if I didn't play chicken lawn darts. Like, I can negotiate any contract without a bead of sweat.
0: Yeah, you're like, what, you think this is stressful? I used to have to look Jimmy in the eye while he'd throw three darts in my direction. I'd have to stand still.
1: I had to stand still, right? You know, how times have changed.
0: Yes, they have, but you know what? I don't think kids are ever going to stop hurting themselves in the name of fun. And I just, you know what? Sometimes that's just good quality character building. Thanks for calling in, Will. And if you want to share the dangerous game you used to play when you were a kid, give me a call. Send me a text, 705-645-3079. 99.5
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7: Moose weather.
8: Hot and sunny is what's on the menu today. We have got mainly sunny conditions all throughout the day and a high that's going to hit 23 degrees. Right now, though, we are sitting at 13. And Moose FM is teaming up with Made and Played in Canada for the Needful's Emerging Artist Giveaway. Right? The Needful are hitting the road on a cross-country tour, and they're coming to Bracebridge Hall Friday, June 12th. So, naturally, we're going to give you a chance to win a prize pack with a retro Walkman, cassette player, a cassette to go along with it, the Needful swag, a lighter, and a $25 gift card to Bracebridge Hall. 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

Me, the Bare Naked Ladies, you're hanging out with JC on 99.5 The Moose. And after seeing this story about a parking ticket from the 90s that came back to bite one Toronto resident, after 30 years, the city decided to, dig this ticket up and suspended his license. And he got lucky-ish. I mean, he got stuck with a $300 reinstatement fee. But at least he found out at Service Canada and not when he got pulled over to find out the real hard way. So I want you to consider this your official friendly reminder. Check your tickets. See if you got something going on. Because the last thing you want this summer is to be heading up Highway 11, the cooler packed, the kids asking if you're there yet. And suddenly you find out your license has been canceled because of a ticket that you forgot. Take it from me, I did it. It's no fun. So I hope if you have some kind of bill or a fine that you forgot about, this is going to jolt your memory and save you from a great big headache later. Friends don't go around things.

0: Moose.
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8: 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And since the International Axe Throwing Championship is currently happening, I've been thinking about backyard games all day. Because every summer, we've always got one game that suddenly takes over. Cornhole, then it's ladder ball, washer toss. Spike ball was a big thing last year. And you know what? Everyone pretends they're having fun. But for me, that's too much energy for a fun little backyard game. So I want to find the hot new Muskoka backyard game. My vote is for off-roading bocce ball. It's like regular bocce, lawn bowling, whatever you want to call it. But you don't play it in a field or flat ground. You got to go somewhere with real rugged terrain. My friends and I go to a sand pit by my house. It's got everything. Water dangers, dunes, forest, and we chuck that ball all over the place. Over hills, behind trees, right beside the little pond. Half the time we're lucky if we can even see the ball, and we end up having to chase or go swimming for lots of them. But you know what? It's a ton of fun, and I like it a lot more than playing on flat ground. Now I want to know, what is your vote for the hot new Muskoka game you think everybody should be playing this summer? Send it in with a call or a text to 705-645-3079. 1, 2, 3, 4 on the Moose.

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12: Great day for a cold drink while sitting outside, because it's going to be mainly sunny all day, getting up to 23 at the high. Right now, it's partly cloudy and sitting at 15 degrees. The hot new Muskoka game for the summer is what I'm on the hunt for. I got Lukey on the line. What is your pitch, Luke?
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7: Moose weather.
8: It's going to be a great day with sunshine all day long and the temperature sitting around 22. Then overnight it'll be partly cloudy and cool off a bit. The low is going to drop down around 10 degrees. For tomorrow it'll be a sunny Thursday, getting up to 20 at the high.
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12: Moose weather.
13: It's going to be a great day with sunshine all day long and the temperature sitting around 22. Then overnight, it'll be partly cloudy and cool off a bit. The low is going to drop down around 10 degrees. For tomorrow, it'll be a sunny Thursday, getting up to 20 at the high.

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12: It's going to be a great day with sunshine all day long and the temperature sitting around 22. Then overnight, it'll be partly cloudy and cool off a bit. The low is going to drop down around 10 degrees. For tomorrow, it'll be a sunny Thursday, getting up to 20 at the high.

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1: It's going to be a great day with sunshine all day long and the temperature sitting around 22. Then overnight, it'll be partly cloudy and cool off a bit. The low is going to drop down around 10 degrees. For tomorrow, it'll be a sunny Thursday, getting up to 20 at the high.
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0: Yeah, yes it is.
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0: Well, baby, I went down and got it for you.
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1: Good afternoon, I'm Hillary Hilton. Huntsville OPP is looking to the community for help in identifying a dirt bike rider following multiple incidents in the Port Sydney area. According to the OPP, last Friday and Monday evening, officers responded to multiple reports of a dirt bike operating dangerously in Port Sydney. Police say the rider failed to stop for police on both occasions. Police say officers continue to receive complaints from community members regarding dirt bikes being operated unsafely in the area. That includes excessive speed, dangerous and loud driving, and riding on roadways, sidewalks, and private property without permission. Anyone with information is asked to contact the OPP or Crime Stoppers. The Alzheimer's Society of Muskoka is launching an adult day program on Monday to help people with mid-stage dementia and their families. According to officials, the program aims to offer structured daytime support in a safe environment while giving daytime respite for caregivers and families throughout the region. Officials say the goal is to keep people living with dementia socially connected, all while giving caregivers time to rest, work, or attend personal responsibilities. The program will run every Monday and Thursday from 10 a.m. to 3 p.m. during an 8-week session. The Trans-Canada Trail between Ecclestone Drive and Liza Crescent in Bracebridge reopened yesterday after being closed for nearly 2 years. Town of Bracebridge officials say the trail was closed in June of 2024 due to public safety concerns. Officials say a routine condition assessment of park amenities, conducted in consultation with a structural engineer, identified deficiencies with the boardwalk and staircase that could impact community safety. Fencing and signage have officially been removed from the site. However, officials said a section near Ecclestone Drive will be taped off to give the new grass a chance to settle and grow. Community Living Huntsville is inviting you to dance the night away for a good cause. The organization's signature silent disco takes place Friday at 8 p.m. at Canvas Brewing Company. Organizers say proceeds from the event will support housing initiatives aimed at ending homelessness for people with developmental disabilities across North Muskoka. The event will feature a dance party with a live DJ and wireless headphones with 3 music channels to choose from. The $45 tickets include glow sticks, gourmet pizza, and a mocktail. For more information, visit our website.
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4: 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They trailed the best of 7-game series 2-1 against Carolina. On the diamond, the Toronto Blue Jays wrap up a 3-game set with Miami this afternoon. And the Toronto Tempo are on the road in Chicago this evening in the WNBA.
3: Moose weather.
4: It's going to be a great day with sunshine all day long and the temperature sitting around 22. Then overnight it'll be partly cloudy and cool off a bit. The low is going to drop down around 10 degrees. For tomorrow, it'll be a sunny Thursday, getting up to 20 at the high.
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6: Moose weather.
7: It's going to be a great day with sunshine all day long and the temperature sitting around 22. Then overnight it'll be partly cloudy and cool off a bit. The low is going to drop down around 10 degrees. For tomorrow it'll be a sunny Thursday, getting up to 20 at the high. The Moose.

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3: Moose weather.
4: It's going to be a great day with sunshine all day long and the temperature sitting around 22. Then overnight it'll be partly cloudy and cool off a bit. The low is going to drop down around 10 degrees. For tomorrow, it'll be a sunny Thursday, getting up to 20 at the high.

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1: It's JC with another Moose FM community calendar event. Muskoka Airport is hosting a fly-in event on May 30th from 10 till 2 at 1011 Airport Road in Gravenhurst. Pilots and airplanes from across central and southern Ontario will be flying in for a fun day celebrating general aviation in Muskoka. You can cruise the ramp, chat with pilots about their aircraft and carriers, and even take a plane ride in a vintage aircraft. 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
9: Moose weather.
1: It's going to be a great day with sunshine all day long and the temperature sitting around 22. Then overnight, it'll be partly cloudy and cool off a bit. The low is going to drop down around 10 degrees. For tomorrow, it'll be a sunny Thursday, getting up to 20 at the high.
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10: Moose Weather.
11: It's going to be a great day with sunshine all day long and the temperature sitting around 22. Then overnight it'll be partly cloudy and cool off a bit. The low is going to drop down around 10 degrees. For tomorrow, it'll be a sunny Thursday, getting up to 20 at the high.
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3: Moose weather.
2: It's going to be a great day with sunshine all day long and the temperature sitting around 22. Then overnight, it'll be partly cloudy and cool off a bit. The low is going to drop down around 10 degrees. For tomorrow, it'll be a sunny Thursday, getting up to 20 at the high.
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8: Moose weather.
9: It's going to be a great day with sunshine all day long and the temperature sitting around 22. Then overnight, it'll be partly cloudy and cool off a bit. The low is going to drop down around 10 degrees. For tomorrow, it'll be a sunny Thursday, getting up to 20 at the high.
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around 22. Then overnight, it'll be partly cloudy and cool off a bit. The low is going to drop down around 10 degrees. For tomorrow, it'll be a sunny Thursday, getting up to 20 at the high. 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
1: Good afternoon, I'm Hillary Hilton. Huntsville OPP is looking to the community for help in identifying a dirt bike rider following multiple incidents in the Port Sydney area. According to the OPP, last Friday and Monday evening, officers responded to multiple reports of a dirt bike operating dangerously in Port Sydney. Police say the rider failed to stop for police on both occasions. Police say officers continue to receive complaints from community members regarding dirt bikes being operated unsafely in the area. That includes excessive speed, dangerous and loud driving, and riding on roadways, sidewalks, and private property without permission. Anyone with information is asked to contact the OPP or Crime Stoppers. The Alzheimer's Society of Muskoka is launching an adult day program on Monday to help people with mid-stage dementia and their families. According to officials, the program aims to offer structured daytime support in a safe environment while giving daytime respite for caregivers and families throughout the region. Officials say the goal is to keep people living with dementia socially connected, all while giving caregivers time to rest, work, or attend personal responsibilities. The program will run every Monday and Thursday from 10 a.m. to 3 p.m. at 98 Pine Street in Bracebridge during an 8-week session. Participants are encouraged to attend either day. For more information, visit our website. The Trans-Canada Trail between Ecclestone Drive and Liza Crescent in Bracebridge reopened yesterday after being closed for nearly 2 years. Town of Bracebridge officials say the trail was closed in June of 2024 due to public safety concerns. Officials say a routine condition assessment of park amenities, conducted in consultation with a structural engineer, identified deficiencies with the boardwalk and staircase that could impact community safety. Fencing and signage have officially been removed from the site. However, officials said a section near Ecclestone Drive will be taped off to give the new grass a chance to settle and grow. Community Living Huntsville is inviting you to dance the night away for a good cause. The organization's signature silent disco takes place Friday at 8 p.m. at Canvas Brewing Company. Organizers say proceeds from the event will support housing initiatives aimed at ending homelessness for people with developmental disabilities across North Muskoka. The event will feature a dance party with a live DJ and wireless headphones with 3 music channels to choose from. The $45 tickets include glow sticks, gourmet pizza, and a mocktail. For more information, visit our website.
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4: 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They trailed the best of 7-game series 2-1 against Carolina. And the Toronto Tempo are on the road in Chicago this evening in the WNBA.
3: Moose weather.
4: Partly cloudy overnight with a low hovering around plus 10. And then tomorrow it's going to be mainly sunny all day long with a high of 20.
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12: Partly cloudy overnight with a low hovering around plus 10. And then tomorrow it's going to be mainly sunny all day long with a high of 20.
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10: Moose weather.
11: Partly cloudy overnight with a low hovering around plus 10. And then tomorrow is going to be mainly sunny all day long with a high of 20.
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1: Good afternoon, I'm Hillary Hilton. Huntsville OPP is looking to the community for help in identifying a dirt bike rider following multiple incidents in the Port Sydney area. According to the OPP, last Friday and Monday evening, officers responded to multiple reports of a dirt bike operating dangerously in Port Sydney. Police say the rider failed to stop for police on both occasions. Police say officers continue to receive complaints from community members regarding dirt bikes being operated unsafely in the area. That includes excessive speed, dangerous and loud driving, and riding on roadways, sidewalks, and private property without permission. Anyone with information is asked to contact the OPP or Crime Stoppers. The Alzheimer's Society of Muskoka is launching an adult day program on Monday to help people with mid-stage dementia and their families. According to officials, the program aims to offer structured daytime support in a safe environment while giving daytime respite for caregivers and families throughout the region. Officials say the goal is to keep people living with dementia socially connected, all while giving caregivers time to rest, work, or attend personal responsibilities. The program will run every Monday and Thursday from 10 a.m. to 3 p.m. at 98 Pine Street in Bracebridge during an 8-week session. Participants are encouraged to attend either day. For more information, visit our website. The Trans-Canada Trail between Ecclestone Drive and Liza Crescent in Bracebridge reopened yesterday after being closed for nearly 2 years. Town of Bracebridge officials say the trail was closed in June of 2024 due to public safety concerns. Officials say a routine condition assessment of park amenities, conducted in consultation with a structural engineer, identified deficiencies with the boardwalk and staircase that could impact community safety. Fencing and signage have officially been removed from the site. However, officials said a section near Ecclestone Drive will be taped off to give the new grass a chance to settle and grow. Community Living Huntsville is inviting you to dance the night away for a good cause. The organization's signature silent disco takes place Friday at 8 p.m. at Canvas Brewing Company. Organizers say proceeds from the event will support housing initiatives aimed at ending homelessness for people with developmental disabilities across North Muskoka. The event will feature a dance party with a live DJ and wireless headphones with 3 music channels to choose from. The $45 tickets include glow sticks, gourmet pizza, and a mocktail. For more information, visit our website.
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6: 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They trailed the best of 7-game series 2-1 against Carolina. And the Toronto Tempo are on the road in Chicago this evening in the WNBA.
5: Moose weather.
6: Partly cloudy overnight with a low hovering around plus 10. And then tomorrow it's going to be mainly sunny all day long with a high of 20.
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10: Moose Weather.
11: Partly cloudy overnight with a low hovering around plus 10. And then tomorrow it's going to be mainly sunny all day long with a high of 20.
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5: Moose weather.
6: Partly cloudy overnight with a low hovering around plus 10. And then tomorrow it's going to be mainly sunny all day long with a high of 20.
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6: Moose weather.
7: Partly cloudy overnight with a low hovering around plus 10. And then tomorrow is going to be mainly sunny all day long with a high of 20.
6: The Moose.

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3: 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And the Air Canada Landline Luxury Bus will be there too. 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Saturday, May 30th from 10 to 2. 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
8: Partly cloudy overnight with a low hovering around plus 10. And then tomorrow is going to be mainly sunny all day long with a high of 20.
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8: Partly cloudy overnight with a low hovering around plus 10. And then tomorrow it's going to be mainly sunny all day long with a high of 20.
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